0: 99.9 Diamond Rio. Mirror, mirror. Trey here inside the PPT studios. Welcome into B99.9 Nights. Glad you're spending some time with us. How about some rodeo action coming to the Wynn Vineyards, Smith Mountain Lake? Rodeo is coming next weekend. We've got your chance to go. 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

99.9 Don Williams, 1982. Lord, I hope this day is good. You know, we keep telling you about B99.9FM.com. We keep sending you there, but there's a lot of things there waiting on you, including registration for a lot of things, and mostly tickets, because we know you love tickets, and we know you love shows and concerts. Well, Cooper Allen tickets up for grabs now through the end of the month. 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That's when this contest ends, so you want to get yourself registered to score a pair of tickets. He will be there, Cooper Allen, at the Dr. Pepper Park on Thursday, July the 16th. B99.9's got your tickets. 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While you're wandering around, check out that concert tab. And we just keep adding to it as we get closer to those shows. You know, we may even surprise you with some more tickets.

99.9 Brooks and Dunn. Burning that bridge when you get there. Southern Virginia's Country Station waking you up tomorrow morning with Craig and Company. Craig will get you out of bed a little bright and early. You don't even have to be a morning person to spend some time with Craig. Of course, all your news, your weather, Craig's got it for you. 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

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Craig's got you covered. It's all powered by McKinney Heating and Air. With that impossible question around 7:15 for a bag of swag, Craig will set you up. 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

0: 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Mark Chestnut, wouldn't hurt to have a pair of wings. Not at all. Would not mind flying around. Get a kind of a bird's eye view. Now, not too high because I'm afraid of heights. So I would not maybe get up to about the treetop. Skim the treetops. Might be all right. But no higher than that, all right? I don't know if I could fly, that'd be one thing, but I think I'm sticking with a time machine. I've always wanted a time machine if we could take a trip back in time. Yeah, I think I'm going to stick with that. But the wings might be the second option. Well, Garth Brooks, Friends in Low Places, all about being the kind of person who doesn't need the fancy circles, just real friends who show up when life gets messy. That's the country attitude of staying grounded. Here's Garth Brooks on B99.9.
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0: 99.9, Jordan Davis turning the truck around. Montgomery Gentry back where I come from. Well, if it depends on what time it is. I mean, if it's 5 o'clock and you've punched out, you're ready to leave the workplace, you get on out of there, I doubt you're going to turn the truck around and go back to where you came from. That's why Gene Allen has the 99 minutes of continuous country music for you. 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Afternoons 3 till 7. But at 5 o'clock, you want to watch it. Gene Allen gets off the chain about that time. 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Angie McGee would love to hear from you. Let her know that you cruise around in the afternoons with Gene Allen, by the way. Coming up for you, I got some Russell Dickerson on the way. And that hot new song from L.I. Langley. It's coming around. No need to request it. We'll get to it. And also some Luke Bryan's next on B99.9.
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1: The biggest thing that has helped me heal through this tragic moment of losing one of the sport's greatest drivers, Kyle Busch, was telling stories, keeping him alive this weekend, laughing at the good memories that we've had from KB over the years. And one of the best people to do that over the weekend was his former team owner, Coach Joe Gibbs, who told stories for over 20 minutes in the media center. But I wanted you to hear this story in particular. It's pretty funny. Take a listen.
3: We were at Loudon, New Hampshire, and he finished second. And so I kind of slid over to where they're interviewing people there, you know, because sometimes there might be something I could have to handle afterwards. And so I slid over there, and his interview was absolutely great. And so I said, well, gosh, you know, he must be happy. You know, he finished second, so he's probably happy. He walked 10 yards to me. I was standing there, and he went just like this. He went, your cars suck. And he kept right on walking. And some of you heard it because I was nervous. The press heard that, you know what I mean? And so those are examples of just his passion for things.
1: Our salute to Kyle Busch will go well beyond this weekend. But if you have a favorite memory, favorite story, please share it. It's so wonderful to see how many different ways Kyle Busch has touched

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line. I want to say hey to Sonia and Gretna listening to us, and also Dale and Callaway listening to B99.9. We do appreciate it. B99.9 Nights. I'm Trey here inside the PVT studios. We've got the best of the legends, and we've got you covered with today's new music as well. Like this one from L.I. Langley. It's

out of 30. Continuous country for you. We've got better country and more of it for you right here. Well, Kenny Chesney says his facts for touring this year, and of course he loves to get out. He said he's still the king of summer tour, even though this year Kenny remains one of the top grossing money-wise tour acts of country music of all kind. Not just country, though, but I guess the stadium runs, which continue to sell out faster than most anyone else in the country music. And they even push it past country music, saying that Kenny Chesney's just always, you can just count on him being sold out. He's also one of the most decorated artists in country music history. I guess over 30 number one hits, multiple Entertainer of the Year years. Let's give him years, because it took him a lot to get to that point. Millions of streams, and one of the few artists whose career has spanned three decades and still grows. Kenny Chesney, just one of those guys that's just, fans love him. He works hard for it, but he likes to get out. But you think about all that? Yeah. I can see why they get sold out. Here's Kenny on

9. The moment that Randy Houser heard this song, he said he loved the melody. The moment that he heard it, it felt effortless, and it sounded like a song that's always existed. Randy Houser, Running Out of Moonlight, B99.9.

and Patty Loveless with that jealous bone. Patty Loveless's cousins. Did you know that she's cousins with Loretta Lynn and Crystal Gayle? They share family roots in the same Kentucky mountain region. We're playing the best of the legends, and today, here's one from Morgan Wallen. Back to 2023. Early Morgan Wallen years. Yeah, thinking about me. B99.9.

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Alabama, Song of the South on B99.9. Before that, Continuous Country rolls on next. I've got some Low Cash ready to start things off. And some Dustin Lynch in there and some Thomas Rhett. Don't go nowhere. I've got you covered. B99.9.

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Joe Diffie making sure that request was met. 1993 for that song. Continuous country for you. It is Trey here inside.

to Diffy, making sure that request was met. 1993 for that song, continuous country for you. It is Trey here inside the PVT studios. Welcome into B99.9 Nights. 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

B99.9, Andy Rabbit, The Wanderer. Zach Brown Band teamed up with Alan Jackson back in 2010 for the song As She's Walking Away, which was shared producers made the connection, which Alan's voice ended up being the perfect fit. The song was inspired by the real moment when the songwriter, a guy named Wyatt, had missed his chance to talk to a girl in a bar. And the Georgia Boys turned that idea into a number one hit and even won a Grammy for the collaboration. You know, we hear so much about many of these new country artists collabing with other artists, even out of country music, but rarely do you hear about Alan Jackson or, you know, collaborating with a lot of the, I mean, Marty Stewart and Travis Tritt, you know, they collabed. I guess, you know, Alan Jackson has probably sang with a couple of others, of course. But when I saw this one, Zach Brown Band teaming up with Alan Jackson, I just kind of thought that's not something that you hear very often of. Or maybe it's just because it's just older country. I don't know. We hear more about collaboration now. Here's that song back to 2010, As She's Walking Away, B99.9.

two people that said, you know, if we could get those 80s or 90s country artists to kind of collab more, we'd be all right. That'd been something fun back in the day. I don't think we heard too much about that back then. Here's John Party and then Boo.

you're beginning to get it to him, Lee Bryce. Memory he don't mess with. Well, yesterday was Memorial Day. Tim McGraw says service runs deep in his family. His sister served in the Army intelligence during the first Iraq War. His uncle fought in Vietnam, and both of his grandfathers served in World War II. One in the Navy and one in the Army. Faith Hill, on the other hand, her family has service ties as well. And I guess Tim's cousin Johnny is currently in the Army now. And one of their closest friends, Lieutenant Danny Knight, is the guy's name that Tim knows. He said he mentioned him and said he spent years in special services. Tim says that what I want them to share is the true heart of service. That's what he wants to point the spotlight on. The willingness to sacrifice so the rest of us can live free. Isn't that what every veteran, and especially Memorial Day, that's what they died for? But Tim McGraw and Faith Hill have ties, and Tim McGraw really just

have ties. And Tim McGraw really just letting everybody know he's proud of his family and friends. And so are we. Here is Tim, just to see you smile. B99.9.

home. 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Yeah, she's having fun now. She's tired of putting up with you. The white yoga right there. Please, please, baby. Come on back.

Please, please, baby. 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You can whip him into shape. I think he's learned his lesson, but only time will tell. I guess that's the chance she's got to take on her own. But either way, here's the wagon wheel. Darius.

I'm very proud of that song. Sleepless in a Hotel Room. Before that song was released, Luke Combs done many of interviews talking about how he just really hoped fans really took that song, loved it. Luke Bryan kicking the dust up before that. Nate Smith, he just kicked off his Long Live Country Rock and Roll Tour, which he's already hit a few milestones, biggest ticket sales ever, and also tour Rolling Strong. Nate Smith almost opening in a new Billboard feature where he talks about his favorite hangout spot and the story behind the hit After Midnight with his buddy Tyler Hubbard. Now, I guess you can check out his socials if you want to learn about his favorite hangout spot. Yeah, follow Nate Smith. Check him out. Look for him. We'll get you set up with a Nate Smith song coming up in just a second. It's also some Kathy Mattea and Zach Top on the way right here. B-E-99.9.

0: Reba, Al Blue, kicking off the 11 o'clock hour. Trey here with you in the PVT studios, of course. Well, Zach Top, I really found this pretty kind of funny. Zach Top says two rising stars at the ACMs, that one legend that he's dying to meet. She's a trendsetter and a record breaker. And your mom probably blasted her in her car back in the 90s. Zach Top says he hopes he does not look like an idiot when it comes to meeting Shania Twain.
1: And I'm going to read everything on my Amazon wish list.
0: Oh, wrong one. I thought I had. Here we go.
2: My dad still has a crush on her. And that was a lot of what we listened to when I was growing up. My sisters just loved her. So we listened to a ton of that among the other George Straits and Alan Jacksons and stuff like that. She was a true trendsetter, I guess you could say. Not a trend follower, that's for sure. She was doing her own thing when she came out. And hopefully I'll get to meet her. I won't act like too much of an idiot around her.
0: Zach Top, looking forward to it. Here he is.

dots, fall the pieces together. Miranda Lambert's White Liar, well, was born from the idea that everybody's got secrets. And sometimes the person calling out the lies has a few of their own. And she co-wrote it with a lady named Natalie, which was inspired by a small town truth twisting real life story. And the music video's big twist ending was Miranda's idea to kind of fit in that everybody's got secrets, even sometimes the one pointing the finger. It became one of the songs that really defined her in her earlier career. And I really kind of liked the song until one day it hit me. She's been lying too. And then all of a sudden, I did not feel sorry for her any longer. Miranda Lambert, White Liar, B99.9.

Saturday night. Continuous country, B99.9. Here's that new song from John Morgan. You're trying to figure it out. It's called Kid Myself. It's new music, and he's new.

99.9 Tracy Lawrence, always running behind. Not so much for Keith Urban, though. At least he's somewhere in a car. Well, Chris Young's Who I Am With You became his earlier ballad, which was a platinum hit, all about finding the right person who could make you better. Chris Young is a Tennessee native who broke out on the TV show Nashville Star. But offstage, he's a family guy first and a big supporter of the military. Here he is back to 2014, Who I Am With You, Chris Young on BDS.

99 Garth Brooks, Walking the Beaches of Cheyenne. Trey here with you. Here's one from Kitty and Uncle Cracker, When the Sun Goes Down. You know, that's sometimes the best time to walk the beaches and do a little night walking.

B99.9 Morgan Wallen, don't we? I love his country attitude. Love those harmonies, those vocals in there. Man, you're really digging that song. It is Trey. I'll see you back here tomorrow for B99.9 Nights. Have yourself a wild night. I got Kane Brown coming up next. B99.9.

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1: ABC News, I'm Sherry Preston. With the backing of President Trump, Texas Attorney General Ken Paxton has soundly defeated longtime Texas incumbent Senator John Cornyn in the primary runoff. ABC Washington Bureau Chief Rick Klein with more on Cornyn's loss and Paxton's career so far.
2: The ending of John Cornyn's Senate career happened in dramatic fashion. It happened to a guy that is just very well known in Texas political circles and nationally, usually not for the right reasons. This is a guy that has been scandal-plagued for years. He was impeached by Republicans in a Republican state, although not convicted. He's had criminal charges filed against him and dropped. He's had scandals involving a salacious divorce. And all of that just seemed to draw him closer to Donald Trump.
1: Despite optimism from President Trump and Secretary of State Marco Rubio, there's been no settlement or breakthrough in the war with Iran, talks continuing in Qatar. One person was killed, nine are unaccounted for, and another nine were seriously hurt after a chemical storage tank exploded in Washington state. This is ABC News.
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5: Here's your forecast for Rocky Mount, Martinsville, and Smith Mountain Lake. After a foggy start, mostly cloudy today, with a chance of showers and thunderstorms. Any of the thunderstorms this afternoon and this evening could be on the strong to severe side with damaging winds. It'll be humid today, highs around 80. Lows tonight in the lower 60s. Mostly sunny. We stay dry on Thursday with highs in the lower 80s. Partly cloudy for Thursday night with lows in the upper 50s. Mostly sunny and nice on Friday with highs in the upper 70s. I'm Johnny Cottle on Southern Virginia's Country Station,

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Within minutes, local and state news. We'll also do things you need to know just before 6:30. Here's Thomas Rhett. This is Get Me Some of That. B99.9.

That's Kenny Chesney, B99.9 Southern Virginia's country station. Good morning, it's 626, Craig here at the PVT Studios. And it's time for things that you need to know. First off, it is a Wednesday, hump day, pick of the week. Today's the 27th day of May, 2026. From the Heart News Department, former Attorney General Pam Bondi was recently diagnosed with thyroid cancer shortly after President Trump removed her from her job earlier this year. Reports say the 60-year-old has already undergone treatment and is now recovering. She's not publicly commented much about the diagnosis herself. Thyroid cancer is considered one of the more treatable forms of cancer, with survival rates above 98% when caught early. Let's see, what else is shaking in the world about us? Men who can do 40 push-ups, 96% less likely to have heart problems. This is a Harvard-backed study. Men who can do more than 40 push-ups in a row may have a much lower risk of heart disease later in life. Researchers tracked more than 1,100 active men, mostly firefighters, for 10 years and found men who could do 40-plus push-ups had a 96% lower risk of heart-related problems compared to men who could do fewer than 10. I don't know that I could do one. Researchers say push-up ability may be a simple way to measure overall fitness and heart health without expensive medical tests. In fact, the push-up test turned out to be a stronger predictor of heart disease risk than treadmill testing in the study. Wow. Let's see. What else is shaking? Oh, I'll mention this. Half of Americans say the fun in their lives has disappeared. Okay, nearly half of the 5,000 people surveyed in this particular survey said that they feel stuck in a fun drought, and 12% said they can't remember the last time they had a full day just to relax and enjoy themselves. People say the biggest problem, surprise, surprise, money. Money. More than half blamed high costs for keeping them from doing fun things. Others pointed to busy work schedules, burnout, family responsibilities, and shrinking social circles. Many also said life feels harder and less enjoyable than it did 10 years ago. Survey found Americans would like about 17 extra free hours a week to do things they actually enjoy. When they do make time for fun, most people spend it watching TV, hanging out with friends or family, eating out, enjoying hobbies, or doing outdoor activities. Experts say the lack of fun can hurt mental health and relationships. People in the survey said having fun helps lower stress, boosts motivation, and helps them feel closer to others. I think there's a lot of reasons we don't have... I mean, the money thing. I mean, you don't always have to spend cash to have a good time. I mean, for doing something. But, I mean, you know, I mean, I don't watch TV anymore. I can't remember the last time I turned the TV on. It's been a month or so ago. And then I was watching like Gilligan's Island or something like that. So I don't watch a lot of TV anymore. I don't know. It just seems like you have things you have to do. And by the time you spend time doing the things you have to do, there's not a whole lot of time to do the things that you want to do. At least that's how I feel biggest part of the time. For me, I can't speak for anybody else. Let's see. Here's an interesting story. Viagra may cure cancer in the future. Midday says a new study by Virginia Commonwealth University reveals that Viagra could help cure cancer when used with other drugs. Researchers found in an experimental

0: compound derived from Celebrex and Viagra reduces these certain proteins and could be used to treat certain cancers and neurodegenerative diseases such as Alzheimer's. So that's good news. There's a joke there somewhere, but I'm going to put the shovel down and not dig. Let's see. I'll end with this morning. There is an AI collar. This is according to the Daily Mail. A Chinese company has launched this, an AI collar that translates dog barks with 95% accuracy. That's pretty accurate. The Petty Chat AI collar can be attached to a standard collar and translates 1.2 seconds. That's how quick. Over 10,000 units have been reserved through pre-orders. Some social media reacts. I wonder how they prove the accuracy. And another said, 95% accuracy means 1 in 20 translations is just made up. I want to know if it actually tries to translate sentences or if it's just like angry bark, frustrated bark, hungry bark. Does it do like that, or are you given like a full sentence translation from the dog? I would like to go outside now and relieve myself on the fire hydrant. I mean, I have more questions than anything after that story. An AI collar translate. That was in a kid's movie. What was it? Cloudy with a Chance of Meatballs? You remember that movie from, I mean, it's further back than I'd like to admit it was. It seems like it was fairly recent, but it wasn't. It was a while back. It was some kind of a thing that the guy invented and put on the dog, and it would translate with the dog. I'm thinking that's what the movie was. Was it that? Was that the one? It was that one, or the one with the house, the up with the balloons. How I got into kids' movies, I don't know. It's 6:32. I'm going to be quiet for a minute. We're going to get to local and state news. Lisa Rodman standing by, and Johnny Caudle ahead with your latest forecast. It's all next on B99.9.
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2: 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Virginia State Police issued a senior alert Monday for an 87-year-old woman missing out of Henry County. The Henry County Sheriff's Office reports that Bronnie Rose Hall has been found safe. No other details have been released about her disappearance. Seven people were killed in crashes on Virginia roads over the Memorial Day holiday weekend. One of those crashes occurred in Pennsylvania County. An 11-year-old boy sustained severe injuries, including a fractured skull and brain bleeding, from an ATV accident in Rockingham County on Monday. The incident occurred when he was thrown from a trailer being pulled by the ATV, which had several kids riding on it. He's currently unresponsive. Eric and Jessica Brawman were arrested in Rockbridge County after an investigation into timber thefts. Following a suspicious vehicle incident, a search warrant was executed, revealing over $100,000 in stolen timber from private and Virginia Department of Transportation properties. Eric faces multiple charges, including timber larceny and conspiracy, while Jessica is charged with conspiracy to commit larceny. With news on B99.9, I'm Lisa Rotman.
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4: Here's your forecast for Rocky Mount, Martinsville, and Smith Mountain Lake. After a foggy start, mostly cloudy today, with a chance of showers and thunderstorms. Any of the thunderstorms this afternoon and this evening could be on the strong to severe side with damaging winds. It'll be humid today, highs around 80, lows tonight in the lower 60s. mostly sunny. We stay dry on Thursday.

Day with highs in the lower 80s, partly cloudy for Thursday night with lows in the upper 50s, mostly sunny and nice on Friday with highs in the upper 70s. I'm Johnny Cottle on Southern Virginia's Country Station, 100.7.

0: Lee Greenwood for you this morning, and God bless the USA on B99.9, Southern Virginia's country station. Good morning. It's 6:49, 11 away from 7 o'clock. Coming up for you, top of the hour. Another ABC News update, and about 7:15, an impossible question. Now, I'm going to make sure today's question doesn't suck like yesterday's did. Yesterday's question was just not good. It was not a good question, and I'm going to go over it with a fine-tooth comb and make sure that this one is not a bad one like yesterday. I should have done that yesterday, but I mean it seemed like an okay question, but then once we got into it, it just wasn't. It was bad. So we'll have a good one today. I promise you, we'll have a good one. Let's see what else is going on. Oh, we got your chance to join the winners. We do have that. We got several things that you can score this week. We've got tickets for the rodeo at Wynn Vineyard, Smith Mountain Lake. Rodeo is coming this weekend. And we've got your chance to score tickets here on B99.9. So you're listening for the ticket window to open for rodeo tickets. We've also got Jody Messina tickets. Now, that show is coming up this Saturday. And that is at Dr. Pepper Park at the Bridges. So listen for your chance to score a pair of tickets to go see Jody Messina this Saturday at Dr. Pepper Park there in Roanoke. And we got other stuff as well. We've got Cooper Allen tickets. We've got tickets for the Ridge Jacks, Salem Ridge Jacks. But we'll talk more about that coming up. It is 10 away now from 7, and we've got... let's see, some Chris Young coming up next on B99.9.
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2: ABC News, I'm Sherry Preston. Texas Republicans going with the president's pick in the Senate race and saying no to the incumbent John Cornyn, winning in the runoff race for the nomination, Attorney General Ken Paxton.
3: When everyone in Washington told him to abandon me and abandon the people of Texas, he didn't listen. Instead, he gave his complete and total endorsement. President Trump is the leader of our party, and his endorsement in this is the most powerful force in politics.
2: Paxton has had the share of scandals, including being impeached on misconduct and fraud charges. He was acquitted. His wife is also divorcing him on biblical grounds. Search teams in Laos have found five of the villagers who were trapped for more than a week in a cave flooded by rain. Two more villagers are still missing. Also missing, nine people who were working at a paper plant in southern Washington state when a tank holding dangerous chemicals ruptured. At least one person was killed and at least nine were seriously hurt. This is ABC News.
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1: Here's your forecast for Rocky Mount, Martinsville, and Smith Mountain Lake. After a foggy start, mostly cloudy today, with a chance of showers and thunderstorms. Any of the thunderstorms this afternoon and this evening could be on the strong to severe side with damaging winds. It'll be humid today, highs around 80, lows tonight in the lower 60s. Mostly sunny, we stay dry on Thursday with highs in the lower 80s. Partly cloudy for Thursday night with lows in the upper 50s. Mostly sunny and nice on Friday with highs in the upper 70s. I'm Johnny Cottle on Southern Virginia's Country Station.
2: Thank you, Johnny. It's 2 minutes after 7 o'clock as you're getting up and getting moving here on a hump day peak of the week Wednesday morning. It is 68 degrees in Rocky Mount, 68 Martinsville, and how about that? The trifecta, 68 here with the station playing the best of the legends and the best of today. B99.9, stick around. We're minutes away from your impossible question, powered by McKinney Heating and Air. Get those thinking caps on. Answer the question correctly. You'll be in the running for the swag. Morning. Here's Riley Green.
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Brad Paisley, then B99.9 Southern Virginia's country station. Good morning. It's 16 after 7 o'clock. It's Craig, and it's time for your impossible question. The impossible question, as always, powered by McKinney Heating and Air.

0: on B99.9. So today's question has to do with, well, dating. So put your thinking caps on. Hopefully you've had enough coffee. Awaken the cells between your ears. And here's the question. Answer correctly, you'll be in the running for the swag, which includes that B99.9 legacy hat and some other stuff. So the question today is this. 22% of single women say this is the first thing they check out when viewing a man's dating profile. What is it? If you think you know the answer, I want to hear from you. 276-629-9999 or 888-517-B999. So again, your question. 22% of single women say this is the first thing to check out when viewing a man's dating profile. What is it? First thing they look at. Number one on the list. Bam! 22% of single women say this is the first thing they check out when viewing a man's dating profile. What is it? 276-629-9999. 888-517-B999. That's the impossible question. Answer correctly, you'll be in the running for the swag. Good luck!
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0: Silent Jackson's Gone Country on B99.9 Southern Virginia's Country Station. Morning, 729. It's Craig. Just about time for local and state news here on B99.9. As far as the impossible question goes, it seems like I'm still having some phone problems this morning. So if you want to answer, just text in your answer, 276-629-9999. We'll just do it that way this morning. We haven't done that in a while. 22% of single women say this is the first thing they check out when viewing a man's dating profile. What is it? If you think you know, text in that answer, 276-629-9999, and we'll see if you're right. If you are correct and are the first person who is correct, you'll be in the running for the swag, which includes that legacy camo hat, or maybe the black hat. I'm not sure which one it'll be this week. It'll be one or the other. Again, 22% of single women say this is the first thing they check out when viewing a man's dating profile. What is it? Text in your answer, 276-629-9999. For some, it's a dating deal breaker. Dating deal breaker. I mean, it's that important. That important. Good luck to you. As always, the impossible question powered by McKinney Heating and Air. Good morning.
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2: 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The burn ban in Pennsylvania County has officially been lifted. The burn ban was canceled effective at 1 o'clock on Tuesday. The ban is being lifted due to sufficient rainfall since the ban was first issued back on April 24th. The recent rainfall has alleviated the abnormally dry conditions that could have caused widespread fire events. Virginia State Police issued a senior alert Monday for an 87-year-old woman missing out of Henry County. The Henry County Sheriff's Office reports that Bronnie Rose Hall has been found safe. No other details

0: have been released about her disappearance. Seven people were killed in crashes on Virginia roads over the Memorial Day holiday weekend. One of those crashes occurred in Pennsylvania County. An 11-year-old boy sustained severe injuries, including a fractured skull and brain bleeding, from an ATV accident in Rockingham County on Monday. The incident occurred when he was thrown from a trailer being pulled by the ATV, which had several kids riding on it. He's currently unresponsive. With news on B99.9, I'm Lisa Rotman.
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2: Here's your forecast for Rocky Mount, Martinsville, and Smith Mountain Lake. After a foggy start, mostly cloudy today, with a chance of showers and thunderstorms. Any of the thunderstorms this afternoon and this evening could be on the strong to severe side with damaging winds. It'll be humid today, highs around 80, lows tonight in the lower 60s. Mostly sunny, we stay dry on Thursday with highs in the lower 80s. Partly cloudy for Thursday night with lows in the upper 50s. Mostly sunny and nice on Friday with highs in the upper 70s. I'm Johnny Cottle on Southern Virginia's Country Station,

Lady A, just a kiss, B99.9, Southern Virginia's country station. Morning, it's Craig. It is Impossible Question Time. Your question this morning, 22% of single women say this is the first thing they check out when viewing a man's dating profile. What is it? If you know the answer, 276-629-9999. Text that answer in to me this morning. That way I know I can get it. What do you think it is? What could it possibly be? We had Melissa texted in from the 540, said, he's married. No, that's not it. That's a good guess, though. 276 said it's Susan from the 276. Job record. No, that's not it. Donald from the 540. Got a job? I'm sure that's helpful, but not the one we're looking for. And then Daniel from the 540. Kids. That's another great guess, but not the one we're looking for. 22% of single women say this is the first thing they check out when viewing a man's dating profile. What is it? For some, it's a dating deal breaker. It's got nothing to do with his hair, his teeth, or anything like that. And it's not age either. What do you think it could be? Something that they would think is very important. 22% of single women say this is the first thing they check out when viewing a man's dating profile. They would want to be gauging kind of how the two of them would look together by saying this is the first thing they check out on a man's dating profile. I mean, for some folks, this doesn't matter at all. But for some folks, yeah, this is an important thing. 22% of single women say this is the first thing they check out when viewing a man's dating profile. And again, for some, it's a dating deal breaker. If this is something that doesn't jive with their thoughts, then nuh-uh, ain't happening. Nothing to do with hair or teeth, not age, but this is one of those things they would kind of be weighing and comparing. Nothing to do with weight either, by the way. But I guess they'd be worried about how people would see them when they are together. Does that help as a hint at all? Yes, no. We'll roll with that and see how it goes. 276-629-9999. Text it in. You think you know the answer to our impossible question? Morning. Here's Reebok.

0: Reba, is there life out there? B99.9 Southern Virginia's country station, 742. Impossible Question Time. The Impossible Question powered, as always, by McKinney Heating and Air. The question this morning is this. 22% of single women say this is the first thing they check out when viewing a man's dating profile. What is it? Asking you to text in today, 276-629-9999. So, I did give you a couple of hints, as in, for some, it's a dating deal breaker. Has nothing to do with the hair, the teeth, and not age. What could it be? Text it in, 276-629-9999. From the 276, income. No, nope, not income. Great guess, though. Melissa from 540, political stance. That's another great guess, but not the one we're looking for. Try us again. Melissa from the 540. Again, Melissa, man, you rolling today. His weight, another good one. Not what we're looking for. Donald from the 540, good looking. No, has nothing to do with his whether he's good looking or not. Sarah from the 540, they have tattoos. That's another great guess. Brandy from the 276.
1: Mama's bar.
0: That is a great guess. But no, not the mama's boy. We did have a correct texted in guess. And the first to text in the correct answer was Darren. Darren from the 276, Darren Epperly. Height. So that is the correct answer to our impossible question. 22% of single women say the first thing they check out when viewing a man's dating profile is his height. I mean, for a lot of I've heard that for a lot of ladies, it's important that whoever it is that they're dating needs to be taller than they are. I'm not saying all, but I've heard. You know, that was a big deal. So there you go. Congrats. You're now in the running for the swag, which includes, amongst other things, that B99.9 Legacy hat. So congrats on that. For the impossible question this here morning. Once again, Darren Epperly. First to text that in. We had several folks that texted the right answer, but Darren was the first to text in the correct answer. So there you go. Brand new impossible question for you tomorrow morning at 7:15 here on Southern Virginia's country station, B99.9. And with that, you're there we go. It's and now look at that. It's time for your sports report. And sports this morning powered by Cunningham Tire. We keep you rolling. So let's hit that music and make it official. And see if we have any sports headlines today. Oh, I get to talk about hockey. Because I'm sure there's one or two of you out there that care. The Golden Knights sweep the Avalanche. They reached their third Stanley Cup final in 9 seasons. It was a little something I read, it was a week or two ago, that said the Vegas Golden Knights are the most hated team in the NHL. It has something to do with they're like the newest or one of the newest teams in the NHL, and they've had a good bit of success. Again, third Stanley Cup final in 9 seasons. They won.

Their first title, what, within like a year or two of becoming a team. So there you go. They wait to see whether Carolina or Montreal will win the Eastern Conference final, and that's who their opponent will be, one or the other of those. I'm sure that there's some folks here rooting for Carolina because that's fairly close. I guess, I mean, of the hockey fans that we have here in Southern Virginia, most would probably be Carolina fans. Would be, that's just a guess on my part. I don't know. But Montreal is one of those, as far as hockey goes, storied franchises or whatever. So there you go. I know very little about hockey because I've never cared for it. But and I'm trying, going out of my comfort zone here on the hockey. Now don't be expecting soccer scores because that's just not going to happen. But there you go. NFL, Packer star Josh Jacobs arrested, facing 5 charges in domestic abuse case. That's not good. And the more you read into that, it sounds really not good. So, yeah, I'll leave that there. Major League Baseball, this is sad news. Atlanta Braves legend Bob Horner has passed away at the age of 68. Braves announced his death on Tuesday, but no cause of death has been released. He was one of the biggest power hitters in Braves history during the late 70s and 1980s. Number one overall pick in 1978 in the MLB draft. He made history by jumping straight to the major leagues without ever playing in the minors. Never played in the minors. Straight to Major League Baseball. He made a home run in his first Major League Baseball game. National League Rookie of the Year 1978 after hitting 23 home runs. Later became an All-Star, one of the biggest moments of his career. 1986, he hit 4 home runs in a single game against the Montreal Expos, becoming the first Braves player ever to do it. He spent most of his career with Atlanta and finished with 218 home runs, more than 1,000 hits. Braves fans from the 80s often remember him alongside Dale Murphy as the team's biggest stars of that era. For a lot of baseball fans, you think of the Braves and you think of the Bobby Cox Braves and Glavine and Maddox and John Smoltz and that whole era of Braves baseball. But for the dyed-in-the-wool Atlanta Braves fans, you remember Dale Murphy and you remember Bob Horner. So I wanted to mention that this morning. So let's get to your scoreboard. Let's see. NBA action. Did they play last night? Yes, they did. Thunder beat the Spurs 127-114. OKC now leads that series 3-2. That one looks like it may go the distance. It's been a very competitive series so far. And, of course, the Knicks await whoever ends up winning that series for the NBA Finals. So, Knicks are just sitting back, resting up, and eating popcorn, watching these two do get out. Major League Baseball, your scoreboard from yesterday. Let's run through those for you real quick, and then we'll talk a little racing. Nationals beat the Guardians. Oh, I said that word. 6-3. Cleveland lost. I'll put it that way. Orioles over the Rays 6-1. Angels topped the Tigers 10-6. Pirates 12. Cubs 1. Braves beat the Red Sox 7-6. Blue Jays pick up a win. Wow. 8-1, they beat the Marlins. Reds pick up a win. All right. They might be on a mini roll now. They've won like 2 in a row. 7-2, they beat the Mets. It was the Twins over the White Sox 5-3. Yankees 15, Royals 1. Brewers top the Cardinals. Rangers best the Astros. Phillies, Mariners, Diamondbacks, and Dodgers all winners in Major League Baseball yesterday. All right, racing this weekend. Yes. Nashville Super Speedway, the location, the Cracker Barrel 400, the race gets underway Sunday, 6 o'clock. PRN has the call, and we'll have the race for you right here on Southern Virginia's country station, B99.9. We are your NASCAR racing station. Also, this weekend, they're going to be racing at Oak Level Raceway on Saturday. Saturday racing, Oak Level Raceway. So last week's Friday night race was rained out. So they're racing this weekend on Saturday. Get all the information there on the Oak Level Raceway Facebook page, or just keep an eye on Miller Brothers Racing and Oak Level Raceway, and you'll have all the information there. Okay?
All right. And they're also

0: Racing this week at SoBo, South Boston Speedway. They've got the late model stock in action. I think it's twin 75 laps, limited sportsmen, pure stocks, Hornets. So there you go. That is what's going on sports-wise here in Southern Virginia. You're up to date. 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
1: ABC News, I'm Sherry Preston. Back to work soon for first responders in southern Washington state after the rupture of a chemical tank at a paper plant killed one person and left nine hurt, some seriously. Cowlitz Fire and Rescue Chief Scott Goldstein.
2: Officials can also confirm that there's currently nine employees who remain unaccounted for.
1: Voters in Texas picking Attorney General Ken Paxton as the GOP nominee for Senate and voting down the incumbent, Senator John Cornyn. The senator spoke last night.
3: I've said throughout this race that I trust the voters of Texas, and they've made their decision, and I must respect it.
1: Paxton will face Democrat James Tallarico for Cornyn's Texas seat. Health officials warn the Ebola outbreak in Central Africa is growing beyond what responders can do to contain it. Rescuers in Laos found five of the seven villagers who have been missing for more than a week in a flooded cave. They were trapped when heavy rain cut off the entrance. This is ABC News.
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8: Here's your forecast for Rocky Mount, Martinsville, and Smith Mountain Lake. After a foggy start, mostly cloudy today with a chance of showers and thunderstorms. Any of the thunderstorms this afternoon and this evening could be on the strong to severe side.

0: damaging winds. It'll be humid today, highs around 80. Lows tonight in the lower 60s. Mostly sunny. We stay dry on Thursday with highs in the lower 80s. Partly cloudy for Thursday night with lows in the upper 50s. Mostly sunny and nice on Friday with highs in the upper 70s. I'm Johnny Cottle on Southern Virginia's Country Station.
1: Well, good morning. Let's see what's shaking on the old thermometer. Yeah. Right now, we've got 69 degrees Rocky Mount, 69 Martinsville, 68 this morning with the station playing the best of the legends, the best of today.

That's Ella Langley and Be Her. B99.9, Southern Virginia's country station morning. It's 8:05. It's Craig here at the PVT studio. So we've got your chance to join the winners this week. We got several things we're giving away. We've got tickets to go check out the rodeo, and that is happening at Wind Vineyards, Smith Mountain Lake. And we also have an opportunity for you to score some tickets to go check out a concert. And that concert is Jody Messina. She's going to be at Dr. Pepper Park, The Bridges, this Saturday. And we got your tickets to the show. If you'd like to score tickets right now, I'll take caller number 9 at 276-629-9999 or 888-517-B999. So good luck to you. Again, Jody Messina, Dr. Pepper Park at The Bridges in Roanoke. Caller number 9, you're going to win some tickets right now. Good luck. While you're dialing, here's Jason Aldean, and when she says, baby, B99.9. Morning.

Keith Urban this morning, John Cougar, John Deere, John 316 on B99.9 Southern Virginia's Country Station. Morning, it's Craig here at the PVT Studios. Goodness gracious. By the way, congrats Vicky Arrington of Henry, our ninth caller. Vicky scored tickets to go see Joe DiMassina. We got more tickets to give away, so don't you be stressing over that. I got more Joe DiMassina tickets. I've also got tickets for the rodeo, Wynn Vineyard, Smith Mountain Lake, coming up this weekend. So stand by for that. Speaking of this weekend, coming up this weekend, and let's see, where did my sheet of paper go? Here it is. You're invited to a brand new summer adventure at Carilion Clinic Field for the inaugural season of the Salem Ridge Yaks. 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So there you go. It is 17 after 8 o'clock, top side of a hump day, peak of the week, Wednesday. Coming up for you, we got music from Billy Currington. We've got Miranda. We've got Zach John King, new guy, new tune, coming right up. Plus local and state news at 8:30. Lisa Rodman standing by. Johnny Caudle as well.

0: on the weather, Santa. You'll have the latest check on that forecast. It does seem like the rain may stop. It's just not today, but I mean, after today, we may see some sun here and there more often than raindrops. So we have caught up a little bit on the rain, and that's a good thing. But anyway, news, local news, state news, and the weather forecast within minutes here on Southern Virginia's Country Station, B99.9.
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1: With news on B99.9, I'm Lisa Rutman. Virginia State Police issued a senior alert Monday for an 87-year-old woman missing out of Henry County. The Henry County Sheriff's Office reports that Bronnie Rose Hall has been found safe. No other details have been released about her disappearance. Seven people were killed in crashes on Virginia roads over the Memorial Day holiday weekend. One of those crashes occurred in Pennsylvania County. An 11-year-old boy sustained severe injuries, including a fractured skull and brain bleeding, from an ATV accident in Rockingham County on Monday. The incident occurred when he was thrown from a trailer being pulled by the ATV, which had several kids riding on it. He's currently unresponsive. Eric and Jessica Brawman were arrested in Rockbridge County after an investigation into timber thefts. Following a suspicious vehicle incident, a search warrant was executed, revealing over $100,000 in stolen timber from private and Virginia Department of Transportation properties. Eric faces multiple charges, including timber larceny and conspiracy, while Jessica is charged with conspiracy to commit larceny. With news on B99.9, I'm Lisa Rutman.
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3: Here's your forecast for Rocky Mount, Martinsville, and Smith Mountain Lake. After a foggy start, mostly cloudy today, with a chance of showers and thunderstorms. Any of the thunderstorms this afternoon and this evening could be on the strong to severe side with damaging winds. It'll be humid today, highs around 80, lows tonight in the lower 60s. Mostly sunny, we stay dry on Thursday with highs in the lower 80s. Partly cloudy for Thursday night with lows in the upper 50s. Mostly sunny and nice on Friday with highs in the upper 70s. I'm Johnny Cottle on Southern Virginia's Country Station.

0: Back when I knew it all, that is Montgomery Gentry on B99.9 Southern Virginia's Country Station. Morning, it's Craig here at the PVT Studios. Got about 17 now in front of 9 o'clock. An opportunity to score rodeo tickets. Wynn Vineyard, Smith Mountain Lake, the rodeo coming to town this weekend. Listen for the ticket window to open. When that happens, be caller number 9 and we'll set you up with a pair right here with B99.9. Next couple of minutes, what do we got? Well, let me look ahead and see so I can tell you. Thomas Rhett, we've got Hardy, Riley Green, and Hank Williams Jr. coming up next.
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4: 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It's a 2021 Nissan Altima. That's another gas zipper for $14,995. Here's another old standby 2010 Toyota Corolla. They get about 35, 38 miles a gallon on gas. She'll be ready to go in a day or two. Come by and check out these trade-ins.
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Thomas Rhett and Jordan Davis, Ain't a Bad Life. B99.9 Southern Virginia's Country Station. Morning, it's Craig as we kick off 50 minutes of continuous country. Our way of easing you into your workday. How about that? Coming up next couple of minutes, what do we got? Well, let me scroll and see some Carrie Underwood music from

0: country am I in?
1: 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It's 5 o'clock somewhere.
0: It's always on 5 in Margaritaville, come to think of it.
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0: You've been there, haven't you?
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It's 5 o'clock somewhere. 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

0: 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And I've got time to kill down in Broken Heartsville.
1: Joe Nichols, Broken Heartsville, B99.9 Southern Virginia's country station. If you ever want to know what's happening here in Southern Virginia, you think to yourself, man, the weekend's getting here. What's happening? Is there anything cool around here I can go check out? Well, yeah, there is. Go to our website, B99.9FM.com. You'll see across the top it says home sports on-air contest. And then you get to concerts and events. You go over and hover there, and then you scroll down to community events. And then, bam, there's going to be a list of stuff that's going on here in Southern Virginia. The first annual tractor show and swap meet is coming up at the Rangeley Ruiton Building. This is Saturday, May 30th, 7 a.m. until 4 p.m. You can stop by for lunch, grab you two hot dogs, chips, and a drink for $6. All tractors are welcome, old and new, for this tractor show and swap meet. 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You can buy, sell, trade parts, equipment, household goods as well. 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You can contact them to get that taken care of. Setup is Friday if you want to, you know, take your tractor on over. Yeah, from 7 a.m. until 9 p.m. Now, the Rangeley Ruiton Building, that is located over there on Callaway Drive, 134 Callaway Drive in Fieldale. So get more info at B99.9FM.com. And that's just one of the happenings that's going on. Also, the Outlaw Cruisers, the Car Club Car Show is coming up. That is going to be on Saturday. And that should be a great show as well. That's in Rocky Mount. They're at Midpoint Chevrolet Buick GMC. Again, information on that is on our website with a bunch of other stuff too. 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Just get on over there to community events and you can read all about it. So don't be thinking there's nothing to do here in Southern Virginia, because there is. There's always something to do here in Southern Virginia. Here's Jelly Roll along with Lainey Wilson and Save Me. 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Morning.

0: Megan Patrick, that's called Golden Child on B99.9, Southern Virginia's country station, rolling through 50 minutes of continuous country. It's Craig Richards with Travis Tritt. 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

Sleepless in a Hotel Room, Luke Combs on B99.9, Southern Virginia's Country Station. You want to score some tickets to go check out the rodeo, win venue?

Vineyard, Smith Mountain Lake. I'm going to give a pair of tickets away right now. Caller number 9. I'm going to give you some tickets to the rodeo. 276-629-9999 or 888-517-B999. Good luck, Funky Dylan. Here's Toby, B99.9.

0: Party, king of the boot songs in Nashville, apparently, because that's his new one, Boots Off. There's always Dirt on My Boots and Head Over Boots, and I just, man. How many boot songs can one man have? I guess he's going for the record. B99.9, best of the legends and the best of today. It's Craig. Congrats, Pat Gearhart of Bassett. Our ninth caller, Pat, just scored a pair of tickets to go check out the rodeo coming this Saturday to Wynn Vineyards, Smith Mountain Lake. More chances to win coming up for you this week on B99.9. So we'll have another chance at tickets for you tomorrow morning. We've also got tickets this week we're giving away for Joe D. Messina. So more tickets for Joe D ahead as well this week on B99.9. Do have a couple birthday wishes to shout out to you. Goat Smith of Rocky Mount is 87. Had a text in this morning for Goat and a call in as well. So a lot of folks want to wish you a happy birthday, Goat. So I hope it's a great one and many more to come. Appreciate you. Also, a happy birthday to Virgie Wilson of Ferrum. Having a birthday. So there we go. Happy birthdays abound here in Southern Virginia. Stick around. We've got Joe Collins up for you at 10 o'clock. Some Tracy Lawrence. And let's see what else is coming up. Tracy Lawrence. Ooh, Matt Snell. Prayed for you. And if time permits, we'll sneak in some Jason Aldean. They're all straight ahead here with Southern Virginia's country station, B99.9. Y'all have a good one.
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When you walk in the room on B99.9, that tune was originally a hit for Jackie DeShannon back in 1964, don't you know? Greetings and salutations, boys and girls. Joe Collins reporting for duty in the PVT studios for your Wednesday midday. Yesterday, I told the joke about the Humpty Dumpty toy and the Aldi grocery store, and I said there weren't any Aldi grocery stores around here. And since yesterday, I have been told that there's one in Martinsville. It can't be true, though. I mean, I looked it up on AI, and AI is never wrong. And it said the closest one was in Christiansburg,

The best of the legends and the best of today, B99.9, that's Randy Houser. How Country Feels. Yes, sir. Joe Collins playing it. How'd you like to win some tickets to go see the rodeo at Wind Vineyard on Smith Mountain Lake coming up this weekend? Or Joe D. Messina concert tickets? We got them up for grabs. Listen this afternoon with Gene Allen, and if he's feeling really, really nice, he might open up that ticket window for you. Coming up just after noon, it's the Country Cafe, brought to you by Hardee's here on B99.9. Right now, it's Post and Blake.

0: Myself, Joe Collins here. We got 30 minutes of continuous country on the way. Kenny Chesney will get that started. And coming up later this hour, it's a bit of Nashville news.
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Rain is a good thing. Yes, I agree. That is true, but I'm glad it's just about over. I got your forecast coming up in just a bit, and we've got sunshine on the way, boys and girls. The 52nd Annual American Music Awards is history, and you can see the full list of winners at B99.9FM.com. All you have to do is scroll down our front page there, and you'll find all of these stories. Jelly Roll debuts a new single called Rise Up as the new official song for the 2026 Stanley Cup playoffs, and Zach Topp shares the 2026 Cold Beer and Country Music summer tour dates. So he should be out and about. Maybe he'll come somewhere close to us. Or maybe not. 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

Here's your forecast from B99.9. Mostly cloudy with a 70% chance of showers and thunderstorms this afternoon. We're looking for a high near 82 overnight tonight, becoming partly cloudy with a low down to 66 by morning. And then tomorrow, mostly sunny with a high of 85. It's about damn time. Here's Bailey Zimmerman.

0: 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We'll get it started with Alabama Southern Star up next.
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0: 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Love's got a hold on you.
1: That love will get you.
0: Yes, it will. Joe Collins here in the PVT studios. 30 minutes of continuous country is happening. Stick around for Gabby Barrett, James Otto, and Parker McCullum, and we're going to talk about the Yaks a little bit later this hour. Right now, this is Corey Kent.

The best of the legends and the best of today, B99.9 with James Otto. Just got started loving you. The Cracker Barrel 400 is coming up this weekend at Nashville Super Speedway. Our coverage begins at 6 p.m. Sunday evening here on your racing station, B99.9. This is Parker McCollum. What kind of

0: Megan Maroney on B99.9. That's Beautiful Things. Joe Collins here with 30 minutes of continuous country on the way. Jelly Roll will get us started. Plus, we're going to talk about a man in England who just became the world's oldest wing walker. A wing walker is an idiot that walks on the wings of an airplane while it is flying up in the sky. Yeah, I know, it does sound stupid.
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Jason Aldean. How far does a goodbye go on B99.9? This weekend, it's the Outlaw Cruisers Car Club Car Show. It's happening on Saturday, and it gets underway at 10 a.m. in Rocky.

0: Southern Virginia's country station, B99.9 with Kenny Chesney. Summertime, yes, sir. Joe Collins playing it for you. A 98-year-old British World War II veteran officially became the world's oldest wing walker when he stood atop a flying plane in England. I don't know why anybody in their right mind would want to do this, but Harry Heisman spent more than 9 minutes atop the plane at a height of over 1,000 feet on Saturday at Duxford Airfield in Cambridge. A Guinness World Records adjudicator was on hand to officially certify Heisman as the world's oldest wing walker. He said, "I have dreamed of doing this since I was a young child. And to finally live that dream at 98 years old and to be a Guinness World Records title holder is beyond anything I could have ever imagined." Mean to tell me you've been wanting to do this your entire life? Why do people do that? Never mind. See, I'm afraid of heights. I get two steps on a ladder and get dizzy. Here's Luke.
1: Day

Here's your forecast from B99.9. Mostly cloudy this afternoon with a 70% chance of showers and thunderstorms and a high near 82, becoming partly cloudy overnight with a low down to 66. And then tomorrow, mostly sunny with a high around 85. Yay!

0: Low Cash on B99.9. It's Wrong Hearts. Joe Collins playing it for you. Guess what, boys and girls? We got the Patriot Patrol coming up at noon, and then it's the Country Cafe brought to you by Hardee's. I'll give you a chance to win free breakfast from Hardee's, and we're going to jump into the Wayback Machine and go all the way back to 1965 with Roger Miller today. Chris Stapleton is up next to help us get there.
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6: I pledge allegiance to the flag of the United States of America, and to the republic for which it stands, one nation, under God, indivisible, with liberty and justice for all.

Welcome to the Country Cafe, brought to you by Hardee's on B99.9. That's Vern Gosden. I can tell by the way you dance getting us going. Joe Collins here with 50 minutes of continuous classic country. On the way, Willie Nelson, Aaron Tippin, and Trisha Yearwood, just to name a few. Right now, this is Faith Hill on B99.9.

That is a number one country hit for Willie Nelson in 1978. Blue Skies from the album Stardust on B99.9. Joe Collins playing it. Not too long ago, I came across a mint condition original LP of that album. And let me tell you, that is one good sounding record. How would you like to win free breakfast from Hardee's just for listening to the Country Cafe? All you have to do is text the keyword Hardee's to 276-629-9999. You can do that right now, and you can do it as often as you like. And coming up on Friday morning, I'm going to draw one lucky listener's name to win the free breakfast. Plus, listen this afternoon for your chance to win Joe DiMessina concert tickets. She's going to be at Dr. Pepper Park in Roanoke this Saturday, and we got tickets to give away. And we've got rodeo tickets to give away. That's happening at the Wind Vineyards at Smith Mountain Lake this weekend as well. Just listen for that ticket window to open up with Gene Allen. And text the keyword Hardee's to 276-629-9999 for your chance to win free breakfast. Here's Aaron Tippett.

99.9 with Trisha Yearwood, thinking about you. Joe Collins here with your forecast. Mostly cloudy this afternoon with a 70% chance of showers and thunderstorms and a high around 82, becoming partly cloudy overnight with a low of 66. Mostly sunny with a high around 85 tomorrow. I am so happy that the sun is returning because it's been very gloomy all week long, man. Later this hour, we'll jump into the Wayback Machine and go back to 1965 with Roger Miller. Right now, we got one taking you back to 1976. This was a double-sided number one single for John Denver. I'm Sorry, backed with Calypso, went to number one.

on the country charts, and Calypso is a tribute to Jacques Cousteau's famous ship that he used to explore all the oceans, man. And the Calypso used to be docked in Norfolk a lot. I used to drive by it on my

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Coming up this Saturday, it's Stiletto's Fun Day at the Rocky Mount Farmers Market. It helps the Friends of the Franklin County Animal Shelter raise money, and it's just a lot of fun. 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

John Williams on B99.9. I'm just a country boy. Joe Collins here. The Wayback Machine is getting warmed up. We're going back to 1965 with Roger Miller in just a bit. Tomorrow morning, bright and early at 7:15, it's the Impossible Question with Craig and Company. Right now, this is Tim McGraw.

with Joe Collins. Don't forget, if you want to win free breakfast from Hardee's, all you have to do is text the keyword Hardee's to 276-629-9999. We'll select a winner and announce that winner on the Southern Fried Friday edition of the Country Cafe coming up real soon. Good luck. Time to jump into the Wayback Machine, boys and girls. We're going back to 1965 for the biggest hit that Roger Miller ever had. This is an icon of a song. Roger Miller was a songwriter whose songs were so weird nobody else would record them, so he actually started making his own records, and by 1965 he was an established country hit maker who had already crossed over to the pop charts on a couple of occasions. He even had his own television show. And one day he was driving down the road and he saw a sign that says, "Trailers for Sale or Rent." And that got stuck in his head and it became the song King of the Road. This particular song was released in January of 1965 and it went on to top the country charts. It went to number 4 on the pop charts, and it went to number 1 on the adult contemporary charts that year, and it also won 5 Grammys. Back to 1965 we go. This is King of the Road, Roger Miller on B99.9.

0: Sports Jones on B99.9. I'm a one-woman man. It's the Country Cafe brought to you by Hardee's. We're getting ready to close things down for today, but we got some special orders to fill. How about Cal Smith? The Lord knows I'm drinking. Up next.
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It's just a little bit after 1 o'clock with Joe Collins here in the PVT studios, B99.9. Thank you for listening. 30 minutes of continuous country is in progress. Stick around for Dirk Bentley, Morgan Wallen, and Cody Johnson on the way. Right now, this is Jordan Davis.

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Joe Collins here, stuck in a radio studio. I ain't on a beach. I'm just sitting here staring at this dang microphone. Cooper Allen tickets are up for grabs at B99.9FM.com. 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

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This is Morgan Wallen. I got better. Yes, I did. Mm-hmm.

0: Cody Johnson with The Fall on B99.9. Brooks and Dunn are up next, and we got some Nashville news on the way.
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0: Southern Virginia's country station, B99.9, with the first big country radio hit for Blake Shelton. That's Austin. I'm Joe Collins. 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Just go to our front page and look at recent posts. Also there, you'll see that Jelly Roll is going to debut a new song called Rise Up. It's the new official song for the 2026 Stanley Cup playoffs. And Zach Topp shares the 2026 Cold Beer and Country Music Summer Tour dates. 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You can go read that instead of working. I'm sure the boss won't mind. Here's Ella.
1: Sure.

I'm sorry, but I must disagree. We are not all in the same boat. We're on the same ocean. Some of us have nice big yachts, and others of us have these little bitty dinghies, and we're trying to figure out how to stay afloat. Mm-hmm. Here's your forecast from B99.9. Mostly cloudy with a 70% chance of showers and thunderstorms and a high near 82 this afternoon. Becoming partly cloudy overnight with a low down to 66. And then tomorrow it's going to be mostly sunny with a high around 85. Here's George Burge and Luke Bryan.

0: on B99.9. Joe Collins playing it. We got Joe DiMessina on the way to kick off 30 minutes of continuous country. Plus, we have Joe DiMessina concert tickets up for grabs. You listen up for that ticket window to open up. It's your chance to win. And I'm thinking the next time that's going to happen is this afternoon with Gene Allen.
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Tracy Lawrence, Can't Break It to My Heart on V99.9. It's just a little bit after 2 o'clock with Joe Collins here in the PVT studios. Thank you for hanging out with me for your Wednesday midday. Yesterday, I told the joke about the Humpty Dumpty toy at the Aldi grocery store, and I said nobody will get it because there are no Aldi grocery stores around here. Apparently, there's one in Martinsville. Somebody told me that, but I don't believe them because I looked it up on the computer yesterday, and AI told me that the closest Aldi to this area is Christiansburg. And you know AI is never, ever wrong.

That little giggle tells me there ain't no hole in that bottle, Kelsey. The best of the legends and the best of today, B99.9. This afternoon at 5 o'clock, it's the Drive at 5 with Gene Allen, a 99-minute music marathon brought to you by Angie McGee and her Franklin County home team.

0: 99.9 playing Tucker Westmore, brunette. Billy Currington is going to kick off 30 minutes of Continuous Country shortly, and we got a story coming up about a man who is 98 years old and just became the world's oldest wing walker. That means that he walked on the wing of a flying airplane. Yes, I know, that is stupid.
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0: B99.9 with Nate Smith there and Joe Collins here, reminding you that the Outlaw Cruisers Car Club Car Show is happening this weekend at Rocky Mount. Gets underway at 10 a.m. Details are on our community events page. 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

Southern Virginia's country station, B99.9 with Thomas Rhett and Jordan Davis. Ain't a bad life. Joe Collins here, a 98-year-old British World War II veteran, officially became the world's oldest wing walker when he stood atop a flying plane in England. Why would anybody do this? Harry Heisman spent more than 9 minutes atop the plane at a height of over 1,000 feet on Saturday at Duxford Airfield in Cambridge, England. A Guinness World Records adjudicator was on hand to officially certify that Heisman is now the world's oldest wing walker. He said, "I have dreamed of doing this since I was a young child, and to finally live that dream at 98 years old and to be a Guinness World Record title holder is beyond anything I could ever have imagined." All I can imagine is falling off, man. I ain't doing it. Let's get back to the easy records, like, you know, putting on a whole bunch of t-shirts. That's less scary. Here's Lainey.

0: melody just a little bit, but, you know, it's like Better Together and everything else, just a bunch of similes. And he's still getting them hits. Joe Collins here, waving bye-bye and making room for Gene Allen. I will be back tomorrow morning at 10, whether you like it or not. Till then, bicycle.
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7: Here's your forecast for Rocky Mount, Martinsville, and Smith Mountain Lake. Mostly cloudy with a chance of showers and thunderstorms this evening. Some of those storms could be on the strong to severe side, becoming partly cloudy after midnight. It'll stay humid, lows in the lower 60s. Mostly sunny on Thursday, highs in the lower 80s. With Thursday night, partly cloudy, lows dipping down to the upper 50s. On Friday, mostly sunny, highs in the upper 70s. Friday night and Saturday, mostly cloudy, lows in the upper 50s with highs in the upper 70s. I'm Johnny Cottle on Southern

0: 99.9 Southern Virginia's country station. That is Chris Stapleton. It is called Parachute. Good afternoon. Gene Allen here in the PVT studios here until 7 o'clock tonight. Coming up, check of the forecast plus another 30 minutes of continuous country on the way next.
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8: Here's your forecast for Rocky Mount, Martinsville, and Smith Mountain Lake. Mostly cloudy with a chance of showers and thunderstorms this evening. Some of the storms could be on the strong to severe side, becoming partly cloudy after midnight. It'll stay humid, lows in the lower 60s. Mostly sunny on Thursday, highs in the lower 80s. But Thursday night, partly cloudy, lows dipping down to the upper 50s. On Friday, mostly sunny, highs in the upper 70s. Friday night and Saturday, mostly cloudy, lows in the upper 50s with highs in the upper 70s. I'm Johnny Cottle on Southern Virginia's Country Station.

Southern Virginia's country station, B99.9, Ryland Green. That is called The Worst Way. In the middle of 30 minutes of continuous country. Good afternoon. My name is Gene Allen, hanging here with you. You know, we got the graduates thing coming up. Well, some people have already graduated, and more have got graduations to happen, like as in tomorrow. Congratulations to all the 2026 graduates. I do have a bit of word of advice for you coming up. Yeah. Take it for what it's worth.

0: I might have changed a few things. You know, we're going through graduation period now, and you know, all over social media, you'll see people posting pictures of their children or their nieces or nephews or what have you and saying congratulations on graduation, whether it's a high school diploma they've just received or a college degree. Congratulations on this milestone. And you should be very proud. If you're graduating, you should be very proud of your diploma or your degree or whatever it is that you've been working on, because you've worked hard, you've put some time into it, and you finally earned it. Be proud of that. But as we go through life, there's always another milestone. You get your diploma, you get your college degree, you get married, you have children, maybe not always in that order, but that's kind of the progression of early life. And then once you get in the working world, you're tracing the dollar, trying to find the next promotion and all the different milestones that your career will take you. My only word is to say, work hard. Enjoy life, but man, don't focus on the milestones. The milestones are going to come one way or the other. Focus on the ride of getting from milestone to milestone. Enjoy your children. Enjoy your spouse. Enjoy your parents if you're lucky enough to still have them. And keep them near and dear, because when you are done on this planet, the milestones aren't going to matter. It's going to be the people and the memories you have made in between those milestones. Keep that in mind as you go through life, because I'm going to tell you, it's real easy to get focused on something other than what the real things that are truly important in life. Stay close. Check of the Forecast is on the way, and we'll kick off another 30 minutes of Continuous Country with Randy Travis up next.
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11: Here's your forecast for Rocky Mount, Martinsville, and Smith Mountain Lake. Mostly cloudy with a chance of showers and thunderstorms this evening. Some of those storms could be on the strong to severe side, becoming partly cloudy after midnight. It'll stay humid, lows in the lower 60s. Mostly sunny on Thursday, highs in the lower 80s. But Thursday night, partly cloudy, lows dipping down to the upper 50s. On Friday, mostly sunny, highs in the upper 70s. Friday night and Saturday, mostly cloudy, lows in the upper 50s with highs in the upper 70s. I'm Johnny Cottle on Southern Virginia's Country.

Virginia's country station, B99.9, Kenny Chesney. That is called Carry On. So I mentioned earlier I got some words of wisdom for the graduates, and I don't know how much wisdom is in this, but I tell you what, if I had things to do differently,

0: 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Stay close. 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
5: Here's your forecast for Rocky Mount, Martinsville, and Smith Mountain Lake. Mostly cloudy with a chance of showers and thunderstorms this evening. Some of those storms could be on the strong to severe side, becoming partly cloudy after midnight. It'll stay humid, lows in the lower 60s. Mostly sunny on Thursday, highs in the lower 80s. With Thursday night, partly cloudy, lows dipping down to the upper 50s. On Friday, mostly sunny, highs in the upper 70s. Friday night and Saturday, mostly cloudy, lows in the upper 50s with highs in the upper 70s. I'm Johnny Cottle on Southern Virginia.

B99.9 Southern Virginia's country station, Corey Kent. That is called Rocky Mountain Low. Gene Allen with you. Talking about the graduation thing. If I could go back and be 18 again, just graduating from Bassett High School, number one, I'd do it in a heartbeat. But I don't know that I would change much. I mean, there would be some things I would do differently.

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9: Here's your forecast for Rocky Mount, Martinsville, and Smith Mountain Lake. Mostly cloudy with a chance of showers and thunderstorms this evening. Some of the storms could be on the strong to severe side, becoming partly cloudy after midnight. It'll stay humid, lows in the lower 60s. Mostly sunny on Thursday, highs in the lower 80s. But Thursday night, partly cloudy, lows dipping down to the upper 50s. On Friday, mostly sunny, highs in the upper 70s. Friday night and Saturday, mostly cloudy, lows in the upper 50s with highs in the upper 70s. I'm Johnny Cottle on Southern Virginia's Country Station.

do. It's just past 5 o'clock. We're heading home with Angie McGee and the Franklin County Home Team. Gene Allen here in the PVT Studios with Luke Holmes. This is called Days Like These. It's on B99.9.

0: That is Exile. It's called She's Too Good to Be True. It's hard to believe that Exile was like the answer to Alabama, right? One record label had Alabama, and then another record label wanted to find an Alabama, and so they chose Exile. I'm sure it was fine back in the 80s, but man, when you talk about aging well, Alabama has. Exile? Eh. It's Blake Shelton down B99.9.
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Virginia's country station, low cash and hometown home. So, was it back in April? Spring break, whenever that was. Took the family to Nashville. We went to the Opry. Craig Morgan was playing the Opry, and he played this one. And it sounded about like this.

That's Luke Bryan. It's called Country, and she knows it on Southern Virginia's country station, B99.9. This song, George Jones passed on. Mark Chestnut didn't. He took it to number one. This is Too Cold at Home. It's on Southern Virginia's country station.

0: Zimmerman's.
1: That is Bailey Zimmerman's, where it is. Heading over to Angie McGee and the Franklin County home team. Good afternoon, Gene Allen here. Rolling through 99 minutes with Morgan Wallen in post.

B99.9, Colin Ray there. That is Love Me. It is just past 6. Gene Allen here hanging out in the PVT studios as we head home with Angie McGee and the Franklin County home team. Riley Green now. One called Change My Mind. It's on Southern Virginia's Country Station.

B99.9 Thomas Rhett, Maren Morris, called Craving You. Gene Allen here, heading off Benjamin in the Franklin County Home Team. 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

Jason Aldean on Southern Virginia's country station, B99.9. And I'm Angie McGee in the Franklin County Home Team. Good evening. My name is Gene Allen. Hope you are doing well. Hump Day Wednesday. Well, it's over with. All we got to do now is eat a little supper and get some sleep. It's Faith Hill.

Southern Virginia's country station, B99.9. Jordan Davis turned this truck around. Talking about eating supper. Do people still say we got to go eat supper, or does it have to be dinner? What would you like for dinner?

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I'm a supper kind of guy. Dinner is, I think, when you have appetizers and stuff, and all we have is cornbread and gravy.

0: station, Zach Top. That is called I Never Lie. Stay close. Trey Davidson on your radio after 7 o'clock. 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I'm Gene Allen. I'm gone.
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1: Ross Chastain believes that competing at Charlotte over the weekend helped begin the healing process following the shocking death of Kyle Busch Thursday. Running and winning the NASCAR O'Reilly Auto Parts Series race Saturday allowed him to come to grips with his grief.
2: Racing felt good. I read this quote a long time ago after a different tragedy, and it quote was, "Our country can't heal until sports get going again." And that was ringing in my head. Walking into the track yesterday, getting in the truck last night and not getting going made it even tougher. And then getting going in the car tonight, like the first lap we came around, I'm like in the middle of the pack racing just around cars. And I was like, this is the start of healing through this.
1: I'm Susie Armstrong. This is NASCAR Today on the Motor Racing Network.
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I don't know if that counts for about cats inside, but there's plenty of that at my house. That's for sure. But the lights are on, but ain't nobody home. Hey, it's Trey coming up for you. Let's see. Got some good stuff for you. Diamond Rio on the way. Some Dwight Yoakam and that hot new song from Hardy. We'll get to that a little later on as well. Also, I was just thinking about this. So I remember Fanfare. You know, I was looking through this show prep stuff, trying to find some good stuff about some of our favorite country artists. And then I find all this stuff about Stagecoach. Stagecoach this, somebody's playing with Stagecoach. I mean, when I think about a Stagecoach, I'm only thinking about like some sort of wagon from the Oregon Trail or something else. Some horses busy pulling. But that's not quite what it is. Apparently, this is a music festival, some sort of concert festival. So what is the difference between the Stagecoach and Fanfare? Remember back in the 90s, they had Fanfare. It was a huge meet and greet with some of your favorite country artists and autograph sessions, some up-close access. Get you a hug from Alan Jackson or maybe shake hands with, you know, Sarah Evans. I don't even know if she was around back then. I was trying to think of somebody outside of Reba. Somebody just quick to come to mind. Shake hands with Trisha Yearwood. Well, anyhow, whatever. We'll dive into that and find out what the difference is. Somebody asked me that, but I had already been wondering about it. Because I hear this Stagecoach talk. Somebody's playing at the Stagecoach. All right. Well, we'll find out where the Stagecoach is. What's so special about that? It is Trey Davison here inside of PVT Studios. Welcome in to B99.9 Nights. Let's get on with the music. It's new music from Ella Langley. It's called Be Her. B99.9.

99.9, Larry Gatlin and the Gatlin Brothers. Houston means I'm one day closer to you. Well, 13-year-old Dylan DeMarcus, you may not recognize the name, but he is the son of Rascal Flatts' Jay DeMarcus. Well, Dylan just released his debut track. It's a studio cover of Bless the Broken Road. The project came together pretty fast after a video of Dylan singing went viral on social media. Now, Jay produced the track himself, and he says he couldn't be any more prouder of it, calling Dylan's musical instinct something that you just can't teach. It's just natural talent. The release lands just ahead of Rascal Flatts' 2026 tour, kicking off January the 15th. I guess old Dylan following in his father's footsteps, old Jay DeMarcus. Here is Rascal Flatts with My Wish on B99.9.

Diamond Rio, Romeo, ain't got Juliet. At least not yet, anyhow. by now. I mean, that was 93. I'm sure they're probably married and probably grandparents at this point. Diamond Rio right there. Well, I was just sitting here looking at Country Countdown USA with Lon Helton. Lon counts down the hottest 30 songs across the nation on B99.9 Saturday mornings at 6. Now, this is a new song from John Morgan. I was trying to figure out if it's even made it to the countdown yet, and it has. Out of 30, it's on 20. So I'm just kind of, now that I've got you, kind of wondered. If that's on 20, what is some of the top songs on the countdown with Lon Helton? Well, Luke Combs takes number one with Sleepless in a Hotel Room, Cody Johnson, The Fall, Tucker Wetmore, Burnett, and Riley Green, Changed My Mind, Ella Langley's new song, Be Her. He lists the countdown top 30 on his website. You can check it out, countrycountdownusa.com. Of course, he's Saturday morning at 6 here on B99.9.

0: E-99.9. Kenny Chesney said he grabbed this song the first time he heard it because he captured that small town free-spirited freedom, which is kind of his whole vibe. It's American Kids on B99.9.
1: Double wide quick stop, midnight tea, top jack in her cherry coat town. Mama and daddy put their roots right here, cause this is where the car broke down.

mind. Well, the rodeo is coming this weekend to the Wynn Vineyards at Smith Mountain Lake. And this week, we've got your chance to win some tickets, a pair of tickets from B.D.D.D. to send you to the arena. So be listening for that. Coming up tomorrow, we've got your chance to go. We'd love to send you there. Here's some Luke Bryan. Play it again. B.D.D.D.

Somebody asked me this question sometime back, but I had already kind of wondered what is the big deal with Stagecoach, because, you know, artists always talk about going to the Stagecoach. So I got to looking about it. And it says here that whatever happened to fanfare? Fanfare, apparently I was not the only one. You know, when you go to Google and you ask it a question, apparently everybody else is asking. So it already kind of reads your mind. It's like, oh, I know what you're looking for. Well, fanfare ran from 1972 to 2003, drawing huge crowds in the 90s. Fanfare became very popular in the 90s, but it was a legendary Nashville country music gathering that ran from the early 70s to 2003. It drew massive crowds in Nashville country music gathering with some of their favorite country artists for meet and greets. Fans got a chance to get some autographs and some up close access to some of the biggest country stars. But in 2003, it was rebranded as CMA Fest. And then it moved downtown, expanded to major venues, and became a televised 4-day event. So what's the difference between fanfare and Stagecoach? Well, early in 2000, the Country Music Association felt that the event had outgrown its fairground settings and it needed a more modern refresh. In 2004, fanfare was officially renamed as CMA Fest or CMA Music Festival. Later on, they shortened it to CMA Fest. The concerts were moved to downtown to major venues like Nissan Stadium. And then that event became a televised 4-day festival with a broader audience reach. Meanwhile, the Stagecoach, however, in comparison, is something totally different. It's a totally separate festival. It's a California desert, and the party launched in 2007. I guess it's some big ongoing concert. CMA Fest is the Nashville fan experience tradition. Stagecoach is a giant California concert festival. I mean, concerts are great, but I kind of feel like fanfare was on the right track. That's a 72 to 2003. That's a long time. They were onto something. I don't know that you're going to get your up-close access, your photographs, and your whatever you get when you went to fanfare. Your autographs, your up-close access, meetings and greets with your favorite country artist. Somebody needs to bring back fanfare. Leave that Stagecoach over there. All right, coming up for you, Morgan Wallen on the way, some Jake Owen, and also some Thomas Rhett's up next on B99.9.